buzzard took a monkey for a ride in the air. The monkey thought that everything was on the square. The buzzard tried to throw the monkey off of his back, but the monkey grabbed his neck and said, "Now listen, Jack. Straighten up and fly right.

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The buzzard tried to throw the monkey off of his back, but the monkey grabbed his neck and said, "Now listen, Jack. Straighten up and fly right.

0: Mama, know what I mean. 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And tell him if Willie Bob ain't committed yet, I'd be willing to give him another try.
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1: 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Go ahead, Mac. It's going to be something different.